girl. It's a 1, 2, 3, take my hand and come with me, because you look so fine that I really want to make you mine. I say you look so fine that I really want to make you mine. Come on and get your kicks. Now you don't need a

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1: 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Nobody but you.

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Watch us revel in our liberty. 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

Hood and Blowfish, Time, Life, Operation Spirit, Red Hot Chili Peppers, Did I Let It Go, Antes Collective So Heavy, e na Kiss, Man At Work, aquele carinhocinho da Austrália na programação da Kiss FM, It's a Mistake.

If I should fall in battle, my brothers who fight by my side, gather my horse and weapons, tell my family how I died.